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4: The top stories this hour, starting in France, where holidaymakers have been urged to stay away from Bordeaux as wildfires move even closer to the city. An estimated 42,000 hectares have burned in the region, an area four times the size of Paris. These people are sheltering in an exhibition hall.
5: The police arrived and told us we had to go with them. They brought us to stay here for a few days. We don't know how long.
6: Yes, we're worried because the fire isn't stopping.
4: Security is being tightened at World Pride in Amsterdam this weekend. After a terror attack at Berlin Pride, police shot and killed a 21-year-old suspect they say had previously tried to join Islamic State. One woman was killed in the attack on Saturday night. Andy Burnham says the UK's support for Ukraine is unwavering. The Prime Minister will welcome President Zelensky today and is expected to announce further military aid for the country. And Barack Obama is to tour the UK in a series of on-stage interviews. The former US president will go to Belfast, Glasgow and Manchester in October.
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4: A mix of sunshine and showers across the UK today. Highs at around 26 Celsius. That's the latest. I'm Becky Cahill.
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9: Here we go for your Monday morning. Welcome along. I hope you're well and had a fabulous weekend. If you're not quite ready for Monday, I've got the tunes that will help you get there. The best variety of 90s hits just after 6 for the 27th of July with The Shame and Real Soon right now. 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

0: If this is your first day back after maybe a week or two off for a summer holiday, welcome back. Hope you had a great time and the alarm clock wasn't too painful going off this morning. There is Jennifer Page and Crush on Nation 90s as we get into your Monday, 27th of July. It is 6:15. Obviously, I've got a Monday teaser to help get your brain back in gear, maybe after the weekend, maybe after a holiday. 40% of us can't stand what about work? I felt that was a very appropriate one for a Monday morning. 40% of us can't stand what about work? That is your Monday teaser. Let me have you guess through our Facebook page. Just search for Nation 90s. The Spice Girls are on the way and some Jamiroquai. Nation 90s,
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This is Jamiroquai's Cosmic Girl on Nation 90s as we get into your Monday morning. Last Monday of July, last week of July as well. Don't ask me where this month has gone. It is the 27th, of course. We've had just over 208 days of the year so far. We've got just over 150 days until Christmas. Bearing in mind how quickly those 208 days have gone, I wouldn't blink, because if you do, by the time your eyes open, it will be Christmas already, won't it? It'll be here before you know it. Do you know the band The Inspiral Carpets? They were part of like the Manchester scene back in the day. I've got their biggest song on the way after ATB on Nation 90s.

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1: 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He said he wants to keep his options open.
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1: 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Seriously, he's blown it out.
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0: This is Strike on Nation 90s, kicking off your Monday morning with the best variety of 90s hits. Welcome along if you've just joined us. It is 6:40. Earlier on, I mentioned people who are heading back to work today after a little holiday. If that is you, did you bring any souvenirs back with you from holiday? Would you like to know what the most popular souvenir is? This might surprise you, actually. I'll tell you before 7. I'll get some Soul Asylum on next as well. First, though. Make me a
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0: Here we are then, starting the last week of July. How on earth has that happened? Another month almost flown by. 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What with the kids on summer holidays, keeping them entertained ain't cheap. 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

Lenny Kravitz on Nation 90s. So, if you've just got back from your holiday, did you bring any souvenirs home with you? Apparently, the most popular holiday souvenir is a fridge magnet. I think I know why as well. You're at the airport wondering what you can spend the last of your currency on, because you don't want to come home with any foreign currency, do you? It's a choice between a giant Toblerone or a fridge magnet. You know you've eaten loads over the holiday, so you probably don't want the giant Toblerone, because you're going to be good when you get home, aren't you? Fridge magnet is. Is that just how my mind works? I've got Whitney Houston for you now. All the man that I need on Nation 90s.

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9: The top story is this hour. President Macron will hold a crisis meeting with his ministers today as wildfires rage across France. Officials have told tourists to stay away and are considering evacuating the entire city of Bordeaux as the flames edge closer. Security is being tightened at World Pride in Amsterdam this weekend after a vehicle ramming and stabbings at Berlin Pride. One woman was killed and 29 others injured on Saturday night. James Doherty from LCR Pride Foundation tells us the community won't be intimidated.
10: I've already spoken to other Pride organisers across the UK, and we are determined to continue to show up every year, louder, prouder.
9: Yesterday, police in Germany shot and killed the suspect, a 21-year-old man they say had previously tried to join Islamic State. Here, Prime Minister Andy Burnham will host Ukraine's president later, his first international visitor since taking office a week ago, and former US President Barack Obama's to tour the UK in a series of on-stage interviews. In October, he'll be heading to Manchester, Belfast and Glasgow.
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9: 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Highs at around 26 Celsius. That's the latest. I'm Becky Carhill.
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13: Well, good morning, you. Welcome to your brand new week. Yeah, it's Monday already, unfortunately. Hope you're okay, though. It's just after 7 for the 27th of July. I'm Roberto with the best variety of 90s hits to get your day going. Lauryn Hill real soon right now, though. The LA's. There she goes on Nation 90s.

0: This is Take That on Nation 90s with the best variety of 90s hits to get your brand new week started. Hello, it is Roberto here, 7:15 for the 27th of July. Obviously being a Monday, I have a Monday tease. It'll help get your brain back in gear after maybe relaxing it for the weekend or for a little holiday if you've just come back. Welcome, by the way. Here comes your Monday teaser. 40% of us can't stand what about work? Feels like a very appropriate one for a Monday morning. Steve Wilson says the boss. P.S. I am the boss. No, it's the wrong answer. Brian Roberts, the early start. Mark Davies says Karen from accounts. Not exactly what I'm looking for, but you're very close with that. 40% of us can't stand what about work? Let me have your guess through our Facebook page. Just search for Nation 90s and I'll play you one of the Westlife Boys' signature ballads next.
1: 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Every-

Emanate on Nation 90s for your Monday morning. Do you know any circus skills? During lockdown, I taught myself to juggle. I was that bored. I can still do it now, actually. Kids are quite impressed by it. I'm asking about circus skills because today you need to pop on some stilts because obviously it's National Stilt Walking Day. Why wouldn't it be? I think I'd fall over straight away. It's also National Scotch Day, as in the drink. Probably best not to celebrate both of those at the same time. It could be a real disaster. The Wannadies on the way. First up, Robin S on Nation 90s.

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0: This is Nation 90s with the best variety of 90s hits. Thanks for joining us this Monday morning. I'm Roberto. It's the 27th of July. Obviously, I have a Monday teaser. If you've not heard it yet, it goes like this. 40% of us can't stand what about work? That is your Monday teaser to help get your brain back in gear after the weekend. Mike Stewart's had a guess. Is it pointless meetings or meetings about having a meeting? Oh, they're the best, aren't they? No. Andy Lawson says small talk. I don't care how your weekend was. Ooh. Don't mind a bit of small talk, you know, find out what's going on. Wrong guess, though. 40% of us can't stand what about work? Let me have your guess through our Facebook page. Search for Nation 90s. Gabrielle's on the way and the Wonder Stuff.
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0: Happy Monday if you've just joined us. Maybe you're just getting back into the swing of things after a little holiday. I hope you had a good time. Welcome back. There is the One Stuff on Nation 90s. It is the 27th of July. I'm Roberto with the best variety of 90s hits and a late 90s R&B anthem playing for you next that has the ultimate in just cool vibes about it. First though. Make me a
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0: Here we are then, starting the last week of July. How on earth has that happened? Another month almost flown by. A rather expensive month as well. What with the kids on summer holidays, keeping them entertained ain't cheap. 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
7: The top stories this hour. A massive wildfire threatening a big city in the southwest of France is now just 7 miles away from Bordeaux and is said to be advancing erratically. Thousands of residents and holidaymakers have already been evacuated from a nearby suburb. Spain is also battling fires. Pride organisers in the UK tell us they'll not be intimidated after a deadly attack at Berlin Pride.
8: While we are still at risk of violence, physical, mental or otherwise, we still need pride.
7: James Doherty from Liverpool's Pride Foundation there. One woman was killed and dozens of other people injured in the German capital on Saturday. Police are describing the vehicle ramming and stabbings as an Islamist terror attack. German officers shot a 21-year-old male suspect dead yesterday following a manhunt. Back here, Andy Burnham says the UK's support for Ukraine is unwavering. The PM will welcome President Zelensky today and Barack Obama is going to tour the UK doing on-stage interviews. The former US president will go to Belfast, Glasgow and Manchester in October.
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7: A mix of sunshine and showers across the UK today. Highs at around 26 Celsius. That's the latest. I'm Becky Carhill.
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11: Good morning, you. Welcome along to your Monday, last Monday of the month. How's that happened? I'm Roberto with the best variety of 90s hits to start your day. It's just after 8 with a former Neighbours star on the way real soon. And first up, this will get you going. Dario G on Nation 90s.

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0: Shania Twain on Nation 90s, 8:16, Monday morning, 27th of July. Have you heard the story about the firefighters rescuing the piglets? Oh, it's disturbing. Stick with me, I'll tell you about that soon. I'll get M People on as well. Right now, though, I've got a Monday teaser happening. A little something to help get your grey matter back in gear after maybe switching it off for the weekend. 40% of us can't stand what about work? That is your Monday teaser. Gemma Foster says, is the answer work? I just can't stand work. No, but I like your thinking. Karen Phillips says the pay and the long hours. No, it's not that either. I think more people would be upset by that one. 40% of us can't stand what about work? Let me have you guess through our Facebook page. Search for Nation 90s. Got the answer on the way just before 9.
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0: This is the soundtrack to your Monday morning. The best variety of 90s hits. It is Nation 90s with Baby Bird and You're Gorgeous. Thanks for having us on. I'm Roberto with news of what I reckon is the most inappropriate gift ever. It's truly disturbing, this. See what you think. Have you heard the story of the firefighters who rescued 18 piglets from a blaze? They've been given them back as a thank you, as sausages.
1: Drop.
0: I kid you not. Bunch of flowers would have done. Sausages, though, that's ridiculous. Green Day on the way for you soon right now. Bobby Brown. Two can play that game on Nation 90s.

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0: Tony DeBart on Nation 90s for your Monday. 27th of July. If you're playing along with the Monday tease this morning, I have the answer on the way before 9 o'clock. I've also got the Daft Punk song next that involves just three words on repeat. It sounds really boring, but it was a huge hit. First, though. Make me a
1: winner! 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
0: Here we are then, starting the last week of July. How on earth has that happened? 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

This is the Cardigans on Nation 90s as we wrap up your Monday teaser. We do this every Monday morning, a little something to help get your brain back in gear after maybe switching it off for the weekend. Or maybe you've switched it off for a couple of weeks for a holiday and now you're trying to get it back in gear. The Monday teaser goes like this. 40% of us can't stand what about our work? We've had answers including the boss from Steve Wilson, who is actually a boss. Mike Stewart, pointless meetings or meetings about having meetings. Sally Gold says being copied in on pointless emails. All wrong guesses. Good morning, though, to Paul Harrison, Terry Watson, Nigel Brooks, Lisa Bennett, Tracy Morgan, and everyone else who said 40% of us can't stand our colleagues. Give yourself a pat on the back if that's the answer you said as well. You'd miss them if they weren't there, though, right? Maybe. Here's the Wham Do Project on Nation 90s. We'll

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3: The top story is this hour. President Macron will hold a crisis meeting with his ministers today as wildfires rage across France. Officials have told tourists to stay away and are considering evacuating the entire city of Bordeaux as the flames edge closer. Security is being tightened at World Pride in Amsterdam this weekend after a vehicle ramming and stabbings at Berlin Pride. One woman was killed and 29 others injured on Saturday night. James Doherty from LCR Pride Foundation tells us the community won't be intimidated.
4: I've already spoken to other Pride organisers across the UK, and we are determined to continue to show up every year louder, prouder.
3: Yesterday, police in Germany shot and killed the suspect, a 21-year-old man they say had previously tried to join Islamic State. Here, Prime Minister Andy Burnham will host Ukraine's president later, his first international visitor since taking office a week ago, and former US President Barack Obama's to tour the UK in a series of on-stage interviews. In October, he'll be heading to Manchester, Belfast and Glasgow.
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3: A mix of sunshine and showers across the UK today. Highs at around 26 Celsius. That's the latest. I'm Becky Cahill.
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8: Let's get your Monday going with an hour's worth of the biggest 90s songs you're going to hear all day long. Yeah, all of these were top 10s. Whether you're in work this morning, maybe off with the kids on summer holidays or something else, stick around for five in a little bit. Their biggest and most loved party song. I've got Blur on the way as well, and starting things, it's Alana Miles. This is Black Velvet on Nation 90s.

0: there is Fives. Keep on moving, bringing the energy for your Monday morning as we start your week. It is Nation 90's 9:15 for the 27th of July. Hello, I'm Roberto. Going to play that for Yasmin Raymond in Newport. Good morning, Yasmin, with her little helper Zara, who is on her summer holidays. Yasmin is out and about today on mobile beauty appointments. Got Zara helping her out. Good luck. I hope it goes well. Let me know what's happening with you this morning so I can give you a shout. Get involved through our Facebook page. Just search for Nation 90's. I'll keep the big songs coming. All of them top 10. Beautiful South soon and Supergrass.
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It is Nation 90s with Supergrass blasting out for your Monday morning, playing that for the team at Northgate Upholstery in Kettering. Always got the tunes out whilst fixing sofas and stuff. Lionel Richie's on the way right now. Ace of Base, All That She Wants on Nation 90s.

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0: are not going to want to hear what Callum and Josie are doing this Monday morning. Whilst you and I are hard at it in work, they are sat round a pool in Tenerife, enjoying the tunes via Nation Player. It's good to have you here, although I don't need to know how much you're enjoying your holiday, thanks. There is TLC's Waterfalls on Nation 90s. Could you name the one and only number one song that Eternal had? I'm going to play it next. First, though. Make me a
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0: Here we are then, starting the last week of July. How on earth has that happened? Another month almost flown by. A rather expensive month as well. What with the kids on summer holidays, keeping them entertained ain't cheap. 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

There is the Artful Dodger with Craig David, Rewind, playing it for Des and Orla, starting their Monday with the tunes blasting out in Screwfix. It's good to have you here. Have a fabulous day. Whatever you're doing, I hope you have a good one as well. Stick with us, of course, for the best variety of 90s hits. We'll get you through Monday. I'll see you back here tomorrow morning from 6, and I'll leave you with some Wilson Phillips. Hold on Nation 90s.

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2: Top stories this hour. Emergency services say it's a race against time to stop a wildfire reaching Bordeaux in the southwest of France. The flames are now 11 kilometres or 7 miles away from the city. More than 360,000 people have been forced to leave their homes because of wildfires across both France and Spain. Labour's Hamish Faulkner warns the UK needs to be prepared for more fires here.
3: We know that we need to go further yet. These are incredibly concerning scenes around Bordeaux in Spain. I think the Spanish government have been pretty clear that they think that the increasing ferocity of the wildfires that they face are a result of man-made climate change, and we do need to take those warnings very seriously indeed.
2: Well, this comes as the UK's fourth heatwave of the year kicks in. Parts of southern England are expected to see highs of at least 32 degrees by Wednesday. A man and a woman have died after being pulled from the sea in Cornwall. Police were called to Fishtral Beach last night. And Andy Burnham says the UK's support for Ukraine is unwavering. The Prime Minister will meet with President Zelensky later.
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2: A mix of sunshine and showers across the UK today. Highs at around 26 Celsius. That's the latest. I'm Becky Cahill.
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6: Good morning, it's just gone 10. Thanks to Roberto. Hello, this is Tony Dibben at Nation 90s. All for One and Cher coming soon. His Boyzone, Love Me For A Reason.

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0: 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Her hubby, Paul, has been looking for work. 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

0: 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And 911 take us body shaking next.
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12: The top stories this hour, and we start with breaking news. Wildlife presenter and comedian Bill Oddie has died. He was 85. His agent says he was probably the country's best

0: most loved birder and has paid tribute to his intelligence and wit. Three people have died after getting into difficulty in the sea. A man and a woman at Fishtrawl Beach in Cornwall last night, not long after a man had been pulled from the water in Sussex. The next 24 hours have been called crucial as a wildfire races towards the French city of Bordeaux. More than 360,000 people have now been evacuated from their homes across both France and Spain due to blazes. It's as wildfires continue to burn in parts of the UK. Here's Labour MP Hamish Faulkner.
1: If even in Scotland we're seeing wildfires, clearly this is something that we're going to need to prepare for with increasing regularity.
0: And teenage darts sensation Luke Littler has announced he's getting a new show on Netflix. He'll be giving amateur players a chance to go up against him to win £500,000.
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0: A mix of sunshine and showers across the UK today. Highs at around 26 Celsius. That's the latest. I'm Becky Cahill.
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5: Just gone 11. Good morning to you. This is Tony here at Nation 90s. Lightning Seeds, Marvelous Soon. Here's Oasis. She's Electric. 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

0: Mr. Big to be with you at Nation 90s, the best variety of 90s hits with Eagle Eye Cherry and the brand new Heavies next. 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

0: quite amazing, really. They covered Elvis Presley and took this song all the way to number one. UB40, I Can't Help Falling in Love with You. Here comes Len, Steal My Sunshine, and Bizarre Inc. and Angie Brown. I was working with Angie Brown the weekend before last. She is sensational. Angie Brown is 62. She won't mind me saying, because she says so herself on stage. And she is just phenomenal. You get the chance to see Angie Brown live, you go for it.
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0: Heavy D and the Boys in Nation 90s. Now that we found love, what are we going to do? I got you Westlife Fool Again and Mark Morrison Return of the Mac coming next in Nation 90s.
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Mark Morrison, Return of the Mac in Nation 90s. Catatonia's got some road rage coming. First, though, from Scotland, Delamitri, Roll to Me, Nation 90s.

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4: The top stories this hour. Wildlife presenter and comedian Bill Oddie has died at the age of 85. Amante Falkenstein has more.
5: The TV star became well known in the 1970s as part of comic trio The Goodies. He went on to present wildlife programmes for the BBC and was passionate about birdwatching. His agent and friend has paid tribute to the intelligence and wit of Britain's best-loved birder. David Foster says it was never fame that Oddie valued, instead protesting, lobbying and campaigning to protect the environment.
4: Three people have died after getting into trouble in the water at two UK seaside resorts. One man was pulled from the sea yesterday afternoon in West Wittering in Sussex, while a man and woman were pronounced dead on Fishtrawl Beach in Newquay last night. A local

0: Official near Bordeaux says a wildfire that's within 7 miles of the French city has reduced in intensity. Flames there cover 42,000 hectares. And new Prime Minister Andy Burnham is pledging to continue support for Ukraine. He'll meet the country's president later.
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3: A mix of sunshine and showers across the UK today. Highs at around 26 Celsius. That's the latest. I'm Becky Cahill.
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6: 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It's just gone midday. KLF. It's time for the KLF and Nation 90s.

0: Rocking along very nicely, thanks to Jamiroquai, Canned Heat, Right Said Fred soon, and Whitney, I'm Every Woman from 1993 is next. Make me a winner! 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On Friday, we dished out a life-changing £400,000 to Sharon. Her hubby, Paul, has been looking for work. 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

0: There's the boys of Five and Slam, Dunk, Defunk, Blur Soon, There's No Other Way, and Louise Gets Naked. 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

The boys are Blur, There's No Other Way. Very nearly 10 to 1. Hello, this is Tony here at Nation 90's The Boys' Own Picture of You. And right now, they might be giants. There's a birdhouse, whatever this means, in your soul.

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10: The top stories this hour. Wildlife presenter and comedian Bill Oddie has died at the age of 85. The TV star became well known in the 70s. He was passionate about birdwatching, as Amante Falkenstein reports.
11: His agent and friend has paid tribute to the intelligence and wit of Britain's best-loved birder. David Foster says it was never fame that Oddie valued, instead lobbying and campaigning to protect the environment.
10: There's a warning wildfires in the southwest of France could take months to put out. President Emmanuel Macron's held crisis talks. Fires in France and Spain have forced the evacuation of more than 360,000 people. A funeral director from Hull has apologised to his victims as he arrived for his sentencing hearing in court. Robert Bush has admitted 67 charges, including giving bereaved families the wrong ashes. And a letter written by a passenger on the Titanic to a friend in Southampton has sold for £60,000 at auction. Henry Price Hodges wrote the letter days before disaster struck.
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10: Dry with sunny spells in the south, rain in northern areas and spreading east later. That's the latest. I'm Anna Geary.
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0: We're jumping around with the House of Pain. Dr. Fox here from 2 and 90s Drive Time. Will Smith's got Men in Black and the crew of S Club 7 have an S Club party. Well, let's go and join them at that next. 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

And Men in Black here in Nation 90s, the best variety of 90s hits from one movie to another, from Men in Black to Forrest Gump. 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

0: Alison Limerick, Where Love Lives. Thanks to John Lewis. That was the big tune of last Christmas. Right, Jimmy Nail, Ain't No Doubt coming soon. And Smash Mouth have All Star next. Nation 90s.
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That is just great. 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Dina Carroll, Soon Ain't No Man. 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
5: Firefighters in France and Spain have 2 days to battle wildfires before a heatwave kicks in. More than 360,000 have had to evacuate. French President Emmanuel Macron has held crisis talks. Dr. Theodore Keeping is a wildfire scientist.
6: The rapid onset of drought means that we're in these really dry conditions. We've got this extremely flammable landscape across Western Europe. Wind propels the fire onwards.
5: Meanwhile, heat health alerts covering the East Midlands, the East of England, the South-East and London have been upgraded to amber as a fourth heat wave approaches. The alerts run from 9 tomorrow morning until Thursday. Downing Street is denying claims that Andy Burnham wants to ditch council tax or stamp duty in parts of the UK. It's claimed the new Prime Minister is looking at a yearly property tax based on the value of a house. And tributes are being paid to conservationist and comedian Bill Oddie. He died on Saturday at the age of 85. His agent says he was probably Britain's best-loved birder.
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5: Dry with sunny spells in the south, rain in northern areas and spreading east later. That's the latest. I'm Anna Geary.
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10: 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Oh, I'm in a bit of a sing-along mood this afternoon. 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

0: Shaft and Mucho Mambo, Edwyn Collins, Texas, Salt and Pepper. Four great songs, one brilliant decade. Right, afternoon. Late lunch, early drive. Neil Fox here. This is Nation 90s. And if there's something from the 90s you haven't heard us playing for a long time, maybe one of your all-time favourite songs when you were growing up, a forgotten 90s classic maybe, hey, let us know. 07740938500 is our WhatsApp number.
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0: me. Definitely a 90s club classic. Love that, Kim Sims. Too blind to see. It was Black Street, no diggity. Tintin out and take that. I will try and speak proper English shortly. Neil Fox here. Late lunch, early drive, Monday afternoon. We are Nation 90s with NSYNC and the Stereophonics coming shortly.
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Well, I have to get from the BSBs. Monday afternoon, we are Nation 90s. Christopher Dean from Torville and Dean, 68 today. A very, very lovely guy. I did Dancing on Ice many years ago. I did it dreadfully, let's be honest. But meeting him and obviously Jane Tornville as well. I mean, it's the loveliest people you could imagine. They really are. They come across like that on TV and they really are in real life. It's also National Scotch Day today. Sleepy Head Day. Take your houseplant for a walk day. Seriously, it's a day. It's a thing. And World Bagpipe Appreciation Day. Now, if you're north of the border, maybe you do appreciate them. I don't think anywhere else quite appreciates them in the same way, I'll be honest.

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0: How good is Kelly Jones's voice sound on that track? A Thousand Trees, Stereophonics. Amy Grant on the way very shortly. We are Nation 90s. Got your phone handy? 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

Love and Amy Grant's version of The Big Yellow Taxi. We are Nation 90s afternoon. I'm Neil Fox. Late lunch, early drive every day, 2 until 6. Now, Kathy Dennis, for a couple of years, became a really huge pop star. Then she realised she didn't really like being a pop star, but she loved writing great pop songs. And then went on to do all kinds of stuff for Britney and Kylie and so many others. But here she is. Touch Me, Nation 90s.

0: Another 90s classic for you. Snap and the Power. Kathy Dennis and Amy Grant finish up first hour of our late lunch and our early drive. So, have you got any forgotten 90s classics or something you maybe grew up listening to in the 90s that you just haven't heard us play? Well, things slip through the net, so come on, let us know what it is and let's get it on for you. 077-409-38500. Certainly, if you think we are missing some forgotten 90s classics, go on, let us know. Put us right.
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5: The top stories this hour. People in Bordeaux are increasingly anxious as a major wildfire spreads closer to the city. More than 250,000 people have been evacuated in France, while more than 116,000 people in Spain have had to leave their homes. Meanwhile, in parts of England, heat health alerts are upgraded to amber. Temperatures are expected to peak at 35 Celsius in the southeast on Wednesday. A court's heard a family's deep pain after a former funeral director from Hull betrayed them on an almost industrial scale. 48-year-old Robert Bush is being sentenced after admitting to 67 offences. Jasmine Beverley's baby was born prematurely in 2022. 2 years after the funeral, she found out she'd been given the wrong ashes.
6: I trusted him, one of my children, and he let me down. Evil.
5: And tributes are being paid to wildlife presenter Bill Oddie, who's died aged 85. He found fame in the 70s in comedy trio The Goodies.
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5: Dry with sunny spells in the south, rain in northern areas and spreading east later. That's the latest. I'm Anna Geary.
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0: It is Monday afternoon across the UK. Neil Fox here. We are Nation 90s. Let's start with something chilled and classic from Sir Elton John.

Let me guess. It starts with 19 and ends with 90s. We love the 90s. 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

0: Biggest songs of the 90s. Four very different tunes, all from one brilliant decade there, though. Elton, The Tampra and Mayer, MC Saar, The Real McCoy, Eternal and Stay. God, it was a very good decade. Hey, is there anything that we have missed? A forgotten 90s classic that you love? Let us know. Let's get it on. If there's something we can say hello, a mention, a birthday, an anniversary, anything going on today, let us know. We are here to play your favourite songs. Yeah, we are Nation 90s. If you want to WhatsApp me, 077-40-938-500. 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

0: Best 90 songs ever with the Rembrandts and Alanis Morissette and New Learn. Foxy here, we are Nation 90s. Did you realise today is National Sleepyhead Day, an annual celebration held every year on the 27th, an old Finnish custom. The tradition is people believe the last person to wake up in a house on this day will be lazy all year. So what do they do? Yeah, friends or family wake up the last sleeper by throwing water on them or tossing them into the lake or sea. In fact, there's a Finnish town called Nantali. This morning at 7 o'clock, they throw, today and every year, they do the same thing. They get a local celeb and they throw them into the harbour at 7 o'clock in the morning. That's way too hardcore for me.
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0: 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You wait till take your houseplant for a walk day. Yeah, we will discuss a little bit later on. Let's get back to the music, though. Five and China Black and Tori Amos, all coming up on 90s Short.
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0: It's one of those songs where it hadn't really done anything until it got an amazing dance remix, and then it became absolutely huge. Tori Amos, Professional Widow. We are Nation 90s. I hope you're having a good day so far. Karen Ramirez and Peter Andre and his abs on the way very shortly. Make me a
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0: Last Friday, Sharon in Northwich was our latest big winner on Make Me a Winner. Yeah. Won a whole load of money. She's heading over to Australia with her husband, Paul. They're going to visit their niece and then think about what they're going to do with the rest of it. This Friday, you could have £500,000 upgrade to your bank account. 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Lines are closing at 5 on Friday. Kate Thornton pulling out one number, calling that number. 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

What a brilliant 90s track. Karen Ramirez. Maybe you got Blue Skies and Sunshine where you're listening at the moment. That is a good Sunshine record. Anyway, good afternoon. I know it's a bit of a mixed bag around the UK. Southeast looks like it's going to have another scorch of a week. Some other parts of the UK back to normal. Some bits pretty unsettled. Anyway, good afternoon. I hope you're having a good one. I'm Neil Fox. Late lunch, early drive. Monday afternoon across the UK with the abs of Mr. Peter Andre and the story of the mysterious...

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7: The French government's described wildfires, which have forced the evacuation of hundreds of thousands of people, as a never-before-seen situation. One official says the extent of burned land would be catastrophic by the end of summer. John Grant is a climate expert at Sheffield Hallam University.
8: This is not a bad year. This is actually probably the most stable summer we will ever experience.
7: Meanwhile, here, heat health alerts across London, the east and southeast of England, as well as the East Midlands, are upgraded to amber as a fourth heat wave of the year arrives. Temperatures could reach 35 Celsius by Wednesday. Downing Street is denying claims that Andy Burnham wants to ditch council tax or stamp duty in parts of the UK. It's claimed the new Prime Minister is looking at a yearly property tax based on the value of a house. And tributes continue for conservationist and comedian Bill Oddie, who has died age 85. His agent says he was probably Britain's best-loved birder.
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7: Dry with sunny spells in the south, rain in northern areas and spreading east later. That's the latest. I'm Anna Geary.
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0: We are Nation 90s, Monday afternoon across the UK. Wherever you are, whatever you're doing right now, I'm glad you found us at Nation 90s. If you want to get in contact, maybe use WhatsApp, 07740938500. David in Macclesfield, good afternoon. New listener, apparently, so welcome to our ever-growing Nation family. Foxy, any chance this afternoon of playing anything by OMD? When I was a kid growing up, they were one of my favourite bands because my elder brother was really into them, and I used to nick all his albums. Any chance? Absolutely.
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0: There you go, David. OMD, Sailing on the Seven Seas, Desiree and Life Before. We are Nation 90s, Monday afternoon. It's the 27th of July. Now, you might not have realised this. I certainly did not realise this. And I probably won't be thinking about it much in the future either. But today is Take Your Houseplant for a Walk Day. Yeah, you're thinking, is it April Fool's? No, no, apparently this is a real day created by Thomas and Ruth Roy to give indoor plants some fresh air, natural sunlight, a little bit of a change of scenery, while giving their plant owners a playful way to bond with their greenery.
1: And the music don't feel like it did. And the music don't
0: seriously
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0: Best songs from the 90s for sure. I mean, what a great decade. 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

by far their biggest hit in the UK. TLC No Scrubs before it. We Are Nation 90s. Do you know, I was looking at an email that I got today, and it was talking about the Commonwealth Games Day 4, and I was thinking, do you know, this has slightly gone under my radar. Did you realise the Commonwealth Games were on in Glasgow? Well, clearly, if you live in Glasgow, yes, you do, because it's everywhere. But yeah, 3,000 competitors from 75 different Commonwealth nations and territories, all competing in the Commonwealth Games in Glasgow. Didn't know about it. My love.

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1: We could upgrade your bank account by £500,000. 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
5: Firefighters are racing to stop a huge wildfire closing in on the French city of Bordeaux. More than 360,000 people have been evacuated across France and Spain amid fires raging. Dr. Theodore Keeping is a wildfire scientist.
6: Forecast in the coming weeks is a return to the very hot and dry conditions. When those days follow each other, the spread of the fire becomes self-fueling.
5: Here, heat health alerts across London, the east and southeast of England and the East Midlands have been upgraded to amber. Temperatures could reach 35 Celsius. The impact on victims' families following 67 offences at a funeral home in Hull has been heard in court. The former director, Robert Bush, faces sentencing. It's expected to last all week. Details are being described, including cases of relatives being given the wrong ashes. And Volodymyr Zelensky has become Andy Burnham's first international visitor since he took office. At a naval base in Portsmouth, he announced new technology to protect Ukrainian drones.
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5: Dry with sunny spells in the south, rain in northern areas and spreading east later. That's the latest. I'm Anna Geary.
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0: So let's get cracking with another brilliant hour of 90s classics. And coming up before 6 o'clock, No Doubt, Bewitched, Westlife, Macy Gray, but we start

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0: 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What a great decade it was. The 90s with Blur and The Cure and Sash and K.D. Lang. Neil Fox here with Drive Time. We're here every afternoon between 2 and 6. The Bare Naked Ladies and Crystal Waters, and No Doubt on the way very shortly. If you want to get involved, maybe there's a song from the 90s that we haven't played for a long time. I think we've got a pretty broad playlist, but hey, we've missed some out, clearly. 07740938500. Let us know. What's your favourite? What are you missing? What would you love to hear? Let's see if we can get it on for you.
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0: EMF and no doubt Crystal Waters and Bare Naked Ladies, the unique voice of Macy Gray coming up in just a moment. And I got a Westlife number one. That doesn't narrow it down too much. I wonder whether I'm going to play your favourite Westlife song ever. Anyway, it's all on the way. And I'll tell you how to win £500,000.
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Day we caught the train. Ocean colour scene. Right, Foxy here. We are Nation 90s. We mentioned earlier Christopher Dean from Torvill and Dean, 68 today. National Scots Day, Sleepy Head Day, Take Your Houseplant for a Walk Day. Seriously, it is World Bagpipe Appreciation Day. So if you are listening north of the border, maybe you really do appreciate the sound of bagpipes. I think it's an acquired noise and it's acquired taste, I think. That's probably what I'd say. This day, July 27th, 1976, Bruce Springsteen sued his former manager, a fella called Mike Apple, triggering a large legal battle that kept the boss out of the recording studio for a load of months. This day, 1981, was a biggie. Coronation Street's Ken Barlow married Deirdre Langton in one of British TV's most famous soap weddings. If you are a soap star, like, I've got two mothers-in-law, weirdly, but, like, one of my mothers-in-law is obsessed with it. If she goes on holiday, you know, she'll have 14 days to catch up, but she says, which is the thing she loves most about coming back from holiday. I said, you seriously need to get out more. Crazy. But, hey, if you're a Corrie fan, you probably knew that as well.

0: 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But we loved it.
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And I said, baby, baby, baby, is there some karmic chi love?

0: 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And maybe we can get it on tomorrow afternoon. I'm back between 2 and 6. Fox. Trevor Marshall on the way, and then we're going to chill things down from 10 with Mark Franklin and his chilled 90s playlist.
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3: French officials say a wildfire has a life of its own as crews work to prevent it reaching Bordeaux. Hundreds of thousands of people have fled their homes in France and Spain. Families say they still feel haunted as a funeral director who repeatedly failed to bury or cremate bodies is being sentenced at Hull Crown Court this week. Robert Bush, who's 48, admitted to 67 charges. Volodymyr Zelensky's visit to the UK sends a clear message in support of Ukraine. That's from the Prime Minister. Andy Burnham met with the Ukrainian president, his first international visitor since entering number 10, and pledged continued support for Kyiv. He also said more announcements are on the way.
4: Youth unemployment, social care, housing, and these are things that I will address later this week.
3: And the government is cutting funding for the Jodrell Bank Observatory in Cheshire. It has hosted the UK's largest telescope since 1957. The site says it will have to shut down in 2028 unless more money can be found.
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3: Some patchy rain in the northwest. Heavier outbreaks across Northern Ireland and Scotland. Mostly dry elsewhere and warm. That's the latest. I'm Anna Geary.
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6: Evening, just gone six on Nation 90s, the best variety of 90s hits. Thank you, Foxy. He's back with you tomorrow afternoon from 2, and we'll kick things off tonight with Live, Enjoy, Dreamer.

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1: Are you ready?
0: And this. It's been 1 week since you looked at me. And this. The best variety of 90s hits on Nation 90s.

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0: Love and ATB, 9 p.m. till I come on Nation 90's number one in 1999. And by the way, I did not know this until I read this earlier. Did it? I did a bit of research, bit of work for you tonight. And ATB is a German guy, a producer called André Tannenberger. Now you know. Just lock that away for a pub quiz coming up soon. You never know. You never know. André Tannenberger was ATB. It's Nation 90's Beautiful South on the way for you next.
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Right, on the way for you, we've got five, but up next, the best variety of 90s hits continues. 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

Such a good voice. Beverly Knight and The Greatest Day on Nation 90s with Trev on this Monday evening. Tom Petty, by the way, was watching TV in the early 90s, and then he wrote a song about what he saw. It was a pilot on TV being interviewed saying, well, it's really easy to learn how to fly. The hardest bit is coming down. Tom Petty heard that and thought, what a great, great line, and wrote about it in Learning to Fly from the album Into the Great Wide Open. Tom Petty and the Heartbreakers on Nation 90s.

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Dalmatian 90s, the best variety of 96. If you fancy being chilled out tonight from 10, by the way, I know the man that can do that. His name is Mark Franklin. He's brilliant. He's Mr. Chill here at Nation 90s. And all the chill out songs from 10 this evening. Talking of which, here's Boyzone at Nation 90s. Yeah.

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0: The Prince and Princess of Wales say their thoughts are with everyone affected by the devastating wildfires in France, Spain and the UK. The French Interior Minister says the blaze in the southwest Gironde region has a life of its own. A funeral director who failed to bury people and handed families the wrong ashes breached their trust on an almost industrial scale. That's what was heard at Hull Crown Court. 48-year-old Robert Bush admitted 67 offences. Outside court, he apologised, but bereaved families rejected it. Tristan Essex was falsely told his grandma had been cremated.
1: Coward. I'm glad you've lost everything. And I hope you lose a lot more.
0: Ukrainian President Volodymyr Zelensky has become Andy Burnham's first overseas visitor as Prime Minister. Burnham said it underlined Britain's support for Ukraine. And tributes are continuing for wildlife presenter Bill Oddie, who has died aged 85. His agent describes him as the country's best-loved birder.
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0: Some patchy rain in the northwest, heavier outbreaks across Northern Ireland and Scotland, mostly dry elsewhere and warm. That's the latest. I'm Anna Geary.
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Echo on Nation 90s Monday evening with Trev. You got Roberto at breakfast in the morning from 6, and Foxy's got Drive from 2 tomorrow afternoon, and of course the best variety of 90s hits like this. It's

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James and Texas, back to back on Nation 90s, the best variety of 90s hits with Trev with it through until 10 this evening, after a weekend where Lando Norris won the Formula One Grand Prix. Luke Littler, he showed his dominance in the darts by winning last night the World Darts Match Play as well. And of course, the weather continues. Heatwave number 37 on the way Wednesday for a lot of the country. Here's Alex Party at Nation 90s. 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

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Jennifer Page and Crush on Nation 90s, the best variety of 90s hits. When you hear these drums come in on the next song, you just immediately think summer song. Also, these drums were by a producer called Phil Bodger. I'm not sure if that's his real name, but I love that name, Phil Bodger. Listen, thank you, Phil. You did a great job on this job with Maxi Priest, Close to You on Nation 90s, the best variety

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0: All 5 foot 2 of the Purple Man, Prince. And before that, Belinda Carlisle. What a couple of songs back to back on Nation 90s. The best variety of 90s hits coming up then. Details on Make Me a Winner. £500,000 if it is life changing. And it could be yours by this Friday afternoon. Details coming up next, along with Snap.
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0: Summer songs on Nation 90s. The best variety of 90s hits, Chuck and Emerson players. Here's a little stat for you. Have a think about if this is you or not. Apparently 30% of us during this heat wave or heat waves have not worn trousers in over a month. I sit here in the studio, an aircon studio, freezing my little knees off because I wear shorts. Haven't worn trousers for over a month. Is that you? Nation 90s, all the way for you next, the brilliant U2.
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0: How would you like, okay, silly, I know this is a really silly question, but how would you like £500,000 dropping in your bank account this Friday afternoon, yeah? 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

911, Body Shaking, Monday evening on Nation 90s, the best variety of 90s hits. From the 90s, a duo. They were Shelley and Karen, surname of Paul. Their father was in a 60s band called Brian Paul and the Tremolos, and they had a massive hit with this. They are, of course, Alicia's Attic, his I Am I Feel.

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7: When we say we play the best variety of 96, we really, really mean it, and we'll prove it in the next 10 minutes with a lineup of really top tunes. Alanis Morissette coming up, Rosala, and now Sixpence None the Richer, and Kiss Me on Nation 90s, proving we play the best variety of 90s hits. You know all the words too. Kiss Me.

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0: London Beat. Shababao, I've been thinking about you, Shababao, on Nation 90. I love that word. Nation 90 is on a Monday evening with Trev hanging around with you till Mr. Chill, Mark Franklin, on Nation 90's Chilled from 10 tonight. Now, what was the Spice Girls' second number one hit single? They went to number one, of course, with Wannabe, but what was their second number one single? We'll find out next on Nation 90.
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0: The Cardigans and Love Fool on Nation 90s, the best variety of 96. Roberta has breakfast for you in the morning when you wake up from 6. And Foxy's got Drive tomorrow afternoon from 2. Heatwave number 87 of the summer is coming up this week for a lot of the country in the middle of the week. 33 for a lot of places in the south, and pretty warm up north as well. It's Nation 90s.
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when you weren't laughing at Joey or Kramer. 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

Lars on Nation 90s, the best variety of 90s hits. Thank you for your ears tonight. Really appreciate it. I'm Trev, back with you tomorrow afternoon from 6. Mr. Chill, Nation 90s Chilled with Mark Franklin on the way in the next 10 minutes. But 18 Till I Die was a brilliant album by Bryan Adams in 1996. Lead single from it was this on Nation 90s.

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What a fine way to start tonight's Chilled 90s here on Nation 90s. Roxette, Fading Like a Flower, and Brian May, Too Much Love Will Kill You. Hello, this is Mark Franklin. Hope you've had a good Monday. Hope your weekend was really good as well. Let's relax now until midnight with some Chilled 90s classics. This is Billy Piper.

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some fantastic 90s R&B from En Vogue. There's Hold On, playing on Chilled 90s from Nation 90s. Gonna get on something from Michael Jackson's catalogue soon, but now, this great song from Natalie Imbruglia. 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

Right at the start of the decade, this group had a big hit with Ghetto Heaven. They are The Family Stand. And you just heard that on Chilled 90s. Evening, I'm Mark Franklin. You are listening to Nation 90s. Thank you so much for joining me tonight to round off your day. Going to get on Green Day in just a mo, but now Britney and Born to Make You Happy.

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Aqua and Turn Back Time, playing on Chilled 90s from Nation 90s. Good evening, welcome to our second hour. My name's Mark Franklin, and this is Chris Rea. Tell me there's a heaven.

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This was Tori Amos' biggest hit in the 90s, Crucify, playing on Chilled 90s. A very good evening. Welcome. I'm Mark Franklin, and you are listening to Nation 90s. And this is how we sound. Sunday through Thursday, late nights, rounded off properly with some lovely, relaxing, laid-back classic songs. Up next, Elton John, and this is The One.

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Thank you so much for listening tonight. If you enjoyed what you heard, come back. I have even more chilled 90s classics tomorrow from 10 to round off your Tuesday. That was Julie Cruise and Falling, and we play out tonight with Enya and Book of Days.

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